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1: Shit, bro, this chillin' in the wind. What's good with it?
0: Watch out, man. Watch out, Dell G coming, man.
1: 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They say he the GOAT. He all the way tapped in.
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1: Oh, Dell G, watch out.